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No politics here. Just hits from a time when we all got along. And nothing felt cooler than getting dropped off at the mall. 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

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They got a lot of nice girls.

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1: Two different companies can install exactly the same air conditioner, and it will perform entirely differently in your home. 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

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I'm going off the rails on a crazy train. 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Benny and the Jets. 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

0: 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Bob would like to tell you the names of all the songs in this next Mega Music Bobathon, but he doesn't want to come across as a know-it-all.
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14: I'm a professional truck driver. I drive an 18-wheeler. I was asleep in my truck. All of a sudden, I heard a big bang that knocked me off of my bed, and I end up hitting the steering wheel and the gear shift. And when I got up, I looked at that. There was an 18-wheeler in front of my truck. My son says, I got somebody that will help you. 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And they says, come over, we got you. And if it wasn't for them, I wouldn't be walking right now. Herman always put you first.
0: 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We're Austin, San Antonio's 102.7 Bob FM. Sorry about that.

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Weird, huh? Anyway, this is Bob FM.

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When he came across this young man sawing on a fiddle and playing it hot, and the devil jumped up on a hickory stump and said, "Boy, let me tell you what. I guess you didn't know it, but I'm a fiddle player too. And if you'd care to take a dare, I'll make a bet with you. Now you played pretty good fiddle, boy, but give the devil his due. 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

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And he pulled the bow across the strings and it made an evil hiss. And then a band of demons joined.

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